a very pleasant good evening to you wherever you may be. Broadcasting live from the KRVM studios at Sheldon High School in Eugene, Oregon, this is Ben Brown. And I thank you for joining me as we get to hear 2 hours of really good acoustic music on Acoustic Junction. We begin tonight's playlist with Old and in the Gray's rendition of the Townes Van Zandt tune, Pancho and Lefty. Now it'll be the traditional Irish standard, Loftus Jones, to be followed by It's a Beautiful Day and a track from its 1969 self-titled debut album. And then Tom Paxton will give us one of his classics. Yep, it's going to be one of those nights where we're going to be listening to music all over the place, all in one place, on 91.9 KRVM.

0: Ferris and Jason Romero with a track from their recently released album titled These Are the Days That Turn Into Years. Ain't it the truth? 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
0: 91.9 KRVM. 1 week ago tonight, Chris Thiele performed a solo show as part of the Oregon Bach Festival. I've never before seen a musical artist come on stage by jumping up and clicking his heels, not one time, but twice. During the show, he shared group hugs with the audience, and then, after his encore, skiffed off the stage like a six-year-old boy. With everything that happened in between, those of you who were in attendance know this was a performance to remember. Not only did he superbly play a few Bach pieces on his mandolin, but he threw in a few classics from his days with Nickel Creek, as well as the Punch Brothers. Here are two of those.

So, last weekend was an incredible time for music in Eugene, Oregon. Not only was it the closing weekend for the Oregon Bach Festival, it was also the weekend for the iconic Oregon Country Fair in Vineta. If you were at the fair last Friday, July 10th at 4:30, and were at the main stage, you would have heard these next songs as performed by Sierra Hall from her 2025 album, A Tiptoe Highway.

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0: 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All of you regular and attentive listeners of Acoustic Junction know this, but I play the music of two musicians with the same name, and both are really good artists. We'll now be hearing a song from each. The Peter Mayer from Stillwater, Minnesota, will first give us Fall. And then the Peter Mayer, who hails from Nashville, Tennessee, will follow with Blueprints.

0: Mighty Poplar, a musical group that just gave us a medley of tunes, Kicking Up the Devil on a Holiday, and Doc Hecox's Jig. Mighty Poplar is what could be considered a bluegrass supergroup. Its members are Andrew Martin, Noam Pikelny, Chris Eldridge, and Alex Hargrave, each one an outstanding musician in their own right. This is 91.9 KRVM. 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
4: This is a song I wrote in Spain, and partially there and partially here. I was homesick at the time. I didn't have a home, but that doesn't keep you from being homesick sometimes. I wrote this tune. This next one right here. I've devised a little whistling introduction for it. I hope you like it.

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1: 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Well,

My name is Ben Brown, the host of this radio program that goes by the name Acoustic Junction on 91.9 KRVM. Hey, if you're still here after the first hour of the show, thanks for sticking around. If you're just now joining us, welcome. The Brothers Comatose began this extended set with Gone, Gone, Gone. Now it'll be Jackson Browne with a cut from his excellent 2005 album, Solo Acoustic, Volume 1. After that one, let's just see what comes up, shall we?

So in this last set, we heard Jackson Browne with These Days. Then the High Kings gave us As I Roved Out. The instrumental was provided by two outstanding traditional musicians, Mark Howard and Stuart Duncan. And then I'm With Her finished it up with a tune titled See You Around. I'm With Her consists of Aoife O'Donovan, Sarah Jarosz, and Sarah Watkins. And all of this on 91.9 KRVM, keeping real variety in music for over 78 years. The Rock and Roll Hall of Fame is in Cleveland, Ohio. But you don't have to go to beautiful downtown Cleveland to hear the music from the artists that are enshrined in that museum. Every Monday night at 9, Jimmy C is going to bring you the Rock and Roll Hall of Fame, where he highlights the performers, the writers, producers, the songs of all the people in the Rock and Roll Hall of Fame. That's every Monday at 9, Rock and Roll Hall of Fame on 91.9 KRVM.

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To start off this set, we heard a tune by Bronwyn Keith Hines. The tune was titled Up for Losing Sleep. Molly Tuttle assisted with the harmonies. Before starting her own band, Keith Hines was the fiddler in Molly Tuttle's band, Golden Highway. The father-son duo of Ken, who's the father, and Brad the son, Kolodor, followed with Little Bird of Heaven. Besides being excellent musicians, the Kolodors are host of a really good traditional folk festival each April in Baltimore, Maryland. We'll now listen to a fine instrumental from The Trials of Cato, a British folk band. Jackson C. Frank will finish off the set with a track from his 1965 album titled Jackson C. Frank. And all of this on 91.9 KRVM.

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0: So in this last set, we heard John Sebastian, we heard Jerry Jeff Walker, we heard the Waylon Jennings, and then Dom Fleming's just finished it off with a song titled Songster Revival on 91.9 KRVM. 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

Don Ross and Andy McGee with Spirit of the West. This is Ben Brown, and I had such fun putting together this evening's playlist for the edition of Acoustic Junction. I hope you enjoyed listening. It was a good time. I've got to go now, but the music stays on 91.9 KRVM. Don't go anywhere. Downtown Deb is up next.

Really nice way to end Acoustic Junction on a Saturday evening. A little Joni Mitchell for you. And yeah, broadcasting in HD, this is listener-supported public radio, KRVM-FM 91.9, Eugene, Springfield, rebroadcast on KSYD 92.1, Reedsport, KAVE 88.5, Oak Ridge, translator K211BP 90.1, Florence, and streaming on the internet at krvm.org. Welcome to Dead Air. It's your date with destiny on KRVM. Downtown Deb here, and Dead Air can be heard around the world, anywhere you are on the planet, krvm.org. Last Saturday, it was Dead Air from the fair, and thanks to Ed. Thank you, Ed, for engineering for me. Country Fair was a very special event with the Bob Weir celebration to close out the fair, being most wonderful. And all in all, a magical experience. We're going to warm up the airwaves on this summer's eve. Let's get to it. It's been done before, but always a hoot. Tonight's theme is all about time.

Rolling Stones getting us into dead air on a beautiful Saturday evening in Oregon. Yes, friends and family, pull up a radio for your weekly excursion into dead air, bringing music to your ears on KRVM. The theme is time, which you will find in most of the songs. And I got a couple now from December 26, 1979, the Dead played at the Oakland Auditorium.

0: out. Our theme is time. The time has come to weigh those things. From the Hampton Coliseum, May 1st, 81 is when the Dead played there. Me and my Uncle Big River, something in there like She Tore Me Up Every Time. So that was from December 26th of 79. You know you've got Dead Air on KRVM.
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0: And thanks for listening to Dead Air on 91.9 KRVM. And we have a show on Sunday called Soul City Suite, Soul Music. Sunday afternoon at 1 with Jive and Johnny Etheridge on 91.9 KRVM. It's a good show. And I'm Dead by Your Side with Dead Air. This next up is more bluesed out than some earlier versions and a little unusual with Jerry singing backups from November 2nd. Let me make sure I'm on this. Yeah, at the Family Dog in San Francisco.

0: I went down to the depot, never got there on time. That's the theme. Got that big railroad blues from Boise State U. The show was September 2nd of 83. Sending out thanks to Charlotte Webster and Doyle Eubanks of Vanita and Dan and Sarah Hagen of Eugene. 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
1: 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I need a miracle every day. 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
0: It's Dead Air. I'm Deb with you on KRVM 91.9. This song next was kind of a precious gem. The first time version I have for you from Alpine Valley when the Dead played there, June 23rd, 1988.

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Got some high-octane dead for you now from October 31st, 1970 in Stony Brook, New York. Where does the time go?

0: Just a little snippet there. Think I'll come back here again every now and then from time to time. Born cross-eyed from Valentine's Day 1968 at the Carousel Ballroom. It is Dead Air on 91.9 KRVM.
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We're going to get going to go way back in time now. 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

Raging Grateful Dead. Yeah, Cream Puff War from the Fillmore. The show was played November 19th, 1966. It is Dead Air on KRVM, broadcasting in HD. 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And I'm Deb here by your side. Never underestimate the power of music. Hope you turn it up. Always streaming and on the FM dial at 91.9. And to everyone in that vast audio radiance, thank you so much for listening. And what's shaking in that Dead Air radio group? Hope you're doing well. The theme is About Time. And this next set starts out with one from Canada. Boy, do they need some serious rain and some good healing energy up there in the music. Our friends and family up north with got one from March 22nd, 1990, Copps Coliseum in Hamilton, Ontario.

0: Chinatown Shuffle, Grateful Dead in Europe. Let's see, there's something in there. We'll keep them happy all the time. West Germany is where they played, April 24th, 1972. Box of Rain was from Kezar Stadium. Such a long, long time to be there and a short time to be gone. That show was, May 26th of 73. And Brown-Eyed Women, we went back to the Oakland Auditorium, December 26th of 79. It's Dead Air on KRVM.
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0: The Wise Owl is on Tuesdays at 7 p.m., a mix of music like no other. Liz Wise brings her wonderful blend of music every Tuesday night at 7 on 91.9 KRVM, and it is Dead Air. It's Saturday night, and there have been some comments on in the Dead Air group. It's on Facebook, about a photo I put up of the last of six nights at the Orpheum in San Francisco. It was a sweet run, and I've got the night before the last night. So this is from July 17th, 1976 at the Orpheum. And time is in this title, and it's got a nice long jam that just kind of goes on and on like no other on Dead Air.

0: Grateful Dead comes a time from the Orpheum Theater in San Francisco. The show was July 17th of 76. It's Dead Air on 91.9 KRVM. Thank you so much to Gregory and Linda Warner of Eugene and Elk Helmuth of Coeur d'Alene, Idaho. 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
0: 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Always good to hear this one, and this studio album was said to be Jerry's favorite from his own solo efforts. Some Jerry Band for you now, played at Merriweather Post. It was September 2nd, 1989 in Columbia, Maryland. Time is a stripper.
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0: Jerry Band at, let's see, where was that? 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
0: Yeah, it is Dead Air. I got time for one more for you. And next week, be aware, it is the Dead Air fundraiser on KRVM, the first time for that. So tune in next Saturday and show your appreciation for this public radio station. Got this last one from the Eel River, August 10th of 91. Yeah, twilight is the loneliest time of day. You have a grateful week and take good care.

0: Make sure you're here at the corner of Shakedown Street and the Golden Road next week to travel first class with the Grateful Dead. Downtown Deb signing off for now. Prepare for landing. 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

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I'm Coffee Jack hanging out with you. Thanks for stopping in and giving us a listen. Let me get some of my dials here. There, I can hear myself now. Again, you're listening to GTR Radio. That's guitar-driven rock, punk, electric blues, and a whole lot more. 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Let's listen to a new band, at least a new band to me. Maybe you guys have heard from them, but they just sent me some music, so I'm going to get some on. 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

Agent Orange, giving us Say It Isn't True. The Dead Kennedys chimed in with a classic, California Uberales. Let's see, we're looking at 9:14 here at the studios of KRVM. Here's Girls School on KRVM, GTR Radio.

0: The Black Spiders chiming in with Hot Wheels. Girl School gave us Running Wild, a tune done by, originally done by, Judas Priest. Let's see, we're looking at 9:22 here at the studios of KRVM. 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

0: Good riddance, giving us a credit to his gender. Thunder Mother chimed in with Revival and getting back from our time warp, or our time travel, if you will. We heard from Highway Robbery doing Lazy Woman from back in 1972. It's 9:36 here at the studios of KRVM. I'd like to put out a big thank you to Alan Beck of Eugene and also to Walter Metcalf of Pleasant Hill. 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

0: Bad Religion with Incomplete. 9:51 here at the studios of KRVM. Green Hill Humane Society has tips for keeping pets safe from the heat stroke this summer, such as keeping animals inside and limited exercise during the hottest parts of the day, making sure that dogs and cats always have access to shade and cool water, and never leave a pet in a parked car when it's hot. In addition, don't let dogs walk on pavement or the sand that's too hot to touch, or let them ride in bare metal truck beds. If you fear that your pet has heat stroke symptoms or burned paws, consult your veterinarian right away. For more tips about keeping your pet safe, check out krvm.org and click on the What's Happening tab.
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0: And now for your KRVM weather for this Saturday evening. In Oak Ridge, clear tonight with lows of 56. Tonight or on Sunday will be increasing clouds and highs of 88. On the coast, breezy and partly cloudy tonight. And then on Sunday, I need more coffee. On Sunday, breezy with increasing clouds and highs of 70. And in Eugene, Springfield, clear tonight with lows of 54. And on Sunday, sunny with highs of 90. We're at 74 degrees here at the studios of KRVM. 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

Alter Bridge, giving us Wouldn't You Rather. And Dropbox brought us into the 11 o'clock hour with our... the 10 o'clock hour with Wishbone. It's 10:06. I'm Coffee Jack, and you are listening to KRVM's GTR Radio. 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

0: The Runaways giving us Trash Can Murders. Against All Will chimed in with Another Nail in the Coffin. It's, what is that, 10:19 here at the studios of KRBM. 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

Judas Priest giving us the rage, and Baton Rouge chimed in with the doctor. It's 10:34 here at the studios of KRVM, and a big thank you going out to Mike Dennis of Iowa City, Iowa, and also to Elizabeth Watson of Cardiff, California. Thank you, folks, for being sustaining members. 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

Audio Slave, giving up Moth. And we heard from another album from 1972, Swamp Gas. That was also the band. And giving us Pala. It's 1047 here at the studios of KRVM. Here's the Green Lady Killers on KRVM GTR Radio.

0: the Joker's given us Get Down and Jam. 10:52 here at the studios of KRVM. 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
0: And here's your KRVM weather for this Saturday evening in Oak Ridge. Clear tonight with lows of 56, and on Sunday, increasing clouds with highs of 88. On the coast, partly cloudy and breezy tonight with lows of 52, and on Sunday, breezy with increasing clouds and highs of 70. And in Eugene, Springfield, clear this evening with lows of 54, and on Sunday, sunny with highs of 90. We drop to 70 degrees here at the studios of KRVM. 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

Me First and the Gimme Gimmies, giving us Me and Julio down by the schoolyard, and Strung Out chimed in with Falter, bringing us into the 11 o'clock hour. It's 11:06, 11:07 here at the studios of KRVM. Once again, I'm Coffee Jack, and you are listening to KRVM's GTR Radio. Keeping the music going, here's Black Sabbath, KRVM, GTR Radio.

Doom County Electric Chair, giving us Misery. And Leslie Westband chimed in with Money. We're looking at 1118 here at the studios of KRVM. Here's Savoy Brown, KRVM, GTR Radio.

Pennywise giving us Now I Know. Crowbot chimed in with Right Behind the Eyes. We're looking at 11:28 here at the studios of KRVM. Let's keep it going. Here's Bad Wizard, KRVM, GTR Radio.

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0: Did you fornicate with her?

Mississippi Bones giving us Devilry and the Blues in the Little Dixie. And Bad Wizard chimed in with "Who?" It's 11:34 here at the studios of KRVM. And a big thank you going out to Bob Cothran of Longmont, Colorado, and also to Sarah Glutz of Mansfield Center, Connecticut. 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

The Black River Rebels giving us Spirit Molecule. Bang chimed in with Questions, and Ask Vader gave us Turn the Tide. It's 11:48 here at the studios of KRVM. I'm Coffee Jack hanging out with you. Let's see. How about I got some porn queen on deck for you on KRVM's GTR Radio.

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0: You'll hear Breakfast with the Blues 7 mornings a week on KRVM with support by the Horsehead Bar in downtown Eugene. 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

0: huh? 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

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John, Paul, George, and Ringo, covers, solos, and much, much more. 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

I was taking the air. 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Down in the hen house, something stirred. 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Ain't nobody here but us chickens.

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Your pictures are deafening, baby, so definitely all right. 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
2: Let's kick it off with something like this.

Good morning and welcome to Breakfast with the Blues. I'm Boogie King Steve. The show is, as I said, is Breakfast with the Blues, and the station is 91.9 KRVM. We'll be playing the blues for you right on up until 11 o'clock, but I got a question for you. Did that song make you jump around and shake your booty and play some air guitar and some table piano and or table drums, either one? Man, I don't know. I think that's good stuff. I think that's one of the best. It really gets you up there moving around and having some fun. And that is what it's all about, is having some fun and enjoying yourself and let the music soothe you. If you had a tough week, the music will mellow you out, and that's a good thing. Let me make a little adjustment to my headphones. Okay, that's better. Anyway, like I say, we're here playing music for you until 11 o'clock. Just a program note, we start our membership drive tomorrow. 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It's what keeps us on air. And like I say, it starts tomorrow. But today we're going to have some fun. Of course, we always have fun. Let's get going. We're going to start international. We're going to start with Torbjørn Risager, who is from Denmark, doing Let's Go Down on 91.9 KRVM.

Danny Wilde, England's Danny Wilde, Don't Quit Me Baby on 91.9 KRVM. And that was her brother Will Wilde on harmonica. Here's Anna Popovic, Unconditional, on Breakfast with the Blues.

0: Yes, that was Ana Popović doing Unconditionally. And Ana is from Serbia. Who I said was Ana was actually Brandon Isaac, and Brandon did Tell Me Why. And he is from Canada. So, yeah, we had a nice little taste of international blues. Let me tell you about a show that we have here on KRVM. Women in Music takes place this afternoon at 3 o'clock. Women in Music, all eras, all styles, all women, this afternoon at 3 with your host, Andy, right here on 91.9 KRVM.
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0: Junior Wells and Buddy Guy doing My Home is in the Delta on 91.9 KRVM's Breakfast with the Blues.

Lord, I didn't have a nickel or a dime. My landlady done put me, Lord, out in the cold. All right, all right.

Jimmy Reed on 91.9 KRVM doing I Ain't Got You. Here's Slim Harpo, Shake Your Hips on Breakfast with the Blues.

Little Walter on 91.9 KRVM. Doing too late. Oh, yeah. I'd like to take this opportunity to thank some of our great listener members, people like Lauren Schwartz of Springfield, Maynard Fremol and Liz Hogan of Corvallis, Cynthia Sains and Raymond Brown of Eugene, and Lisa and Tom DiCarlo of Fayetteville, Georgia. A very sincere thank you for supporting KRVM, Breakfast with the Blues, and all of the great shows that we have here on KRVM. 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Those of you who have been listening for a while but are not members, how about just saying, hey, you know, I can spare a few bucks for KRVM. They play some great music, and I enjoy it. I listen to it 5 days a week, or 6 days a week, or 7 days a week. 7 days a week, that's every day. Okay. But anyway, we're starting our membership drive tomorrow, and we'd appreciate it if you would join us in that. Let's play some more music. We're going to start with, we're going to hear some ladies here right now. We're going to hear from BJ Sharp. Her tune is Never Felt No Blues on 91.9 KRVM's Breakfast with the Blues.

0: Eddie Levett on 91.9 KRVM doing Serves Him Right. We also heard from Shamika Copeland doing Beat Up Guitar, and we started the set off with BJ Sharp doing Never Felt No Blues. Oh, yeah. That was a pretty strong rendition of that particular tune. I think I'm going to play some more BJ Sharp coming along in the next few weeks, yeah. Mecca Exchange Center for Community Arts, or Mecca, is a nonprofit that sells secondhand supplies to create arts and crafts. The purpose of Mecca is to inspire creativity, support education, and reduce waste. The shop on High Street in Eugene has inventory that changes daily, and recycled materials are free for teachers. Links to volunteer and donation information can be found at krvm.org under the What's Happening tab.
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0: How about some ladies in piano? And we're going to start with Marcia Ball right here on 91.9 KRVM, Luella on Breakfast with the Blues.

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91.9 KRVM doing Midnight Hour Blues. We also heard from Eden Brent doing He'll Do the Same Thing to You. And we started to set off with Marcia Ball doing Luella. I'm Boogie King Steve. The show is Breakfast with the Blues, and the station is 91.9 KRVM. We'll be playing the blues for you right on up until 11 o'clock this morning. Hope you stick around all day here at KRVM. We got great music all day. And that's important, yeah. Music is a good thing for you. Oh, yeah. Sports report. Well, we got the World Cup coming up at, was it this afternoon at 3 o'clock our time? Something like that. Argentina and Spain. I'm not a soccer fan, but, you know, all the attention kind of, you do kind of reach out and find out a few things about soccer. And I mean, it is the world's biggest sport. It's not National Football, National Football League in the United States. It's soccer, the biggest sport in the world. Yes, surprised me too, because it's what is the old joke? It might be football to you, but it's soccer to me. Soccer to me, soccer to me, soccer to me. Yeah, okay, I'll stop. I'll play music. That's. I'm relatively safe there. Well, maybe not completely. Let's hear some new stuff. We're going to start with Albert Castilla. This one is, the album is entitled Grits and Glory. This one is called I'm Afraid to Fall Asleep on Breakfast with the Blues.

Sherry Harding, with help from Jeff Rogers on vocals from her new album, Storyland, doing Through It All. Here is Jovan Webb from his new album, Son of a Sinner, doing I Started Young on Breakfast with the Blues.

0: Sean Murphy on 91.9 KRVM from her new album, the title track, Brand New Blues. Oh, yeah. I'd like to tell you about a show that we have here on KRVM. Roots and Branches takes place this evening at 5 o'clock. Roots and Branches. It's the best in Americana, alt country, and roots. This evening at 5 o'clock, your host, Shotgun Majors, right here on 91.9 KRVM.
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0: Big John Atkinson with Kim Wilson on harmonica doing I Got the Blues. We also heard from Alan Arena doing Back to the Crossroad, and we started to set off with Big Bay Allen and the Extended Hand Band doing Cold Hearted. I'd like to take this opportunity to thank some of our great listener members, people like Tom Smiley of Eugene, Dan Fredrickson of Oak Ridge, Zach Replica of Eugene, and David Dodd of Petaluma, California. 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

0: Deborah Coleman on 91.9 KRVM, doing So Damn Easy. We also heard from Becky Barksdale doing Rollin' and Tumblin', and we started the set off with Debbie Davies doing Wrong Man for Me. 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

Johnny Adams on 91.9 KRVM doing Room with a View. We also heard from Little Milton doing I Feel So Bad, and we started that set off with Bobby Blue Band doing Stormy Monday Blues. I'm Boogie King Steve. The show is Breakfast with the Blues, and the station is 91.9 KRVM. Hope you are enjoying the show. Hope you stick around all day here at KRVM. As I said before, we have great music all day here at KRVM. And that's one of the fun things about this station is we play a lot of different genres of music. And, I mean, we go everywhere from bluegrass to jazz and a lot of stuff in between. So go to the webpage, krvm.org, see what some of the shows are. Pick out your favorites. Of course, Sunday mornings from 7 to 11, my show should be your number one favorite. Oh, no, I'm not that ego-driven. I can be number two. Well, okay, I'll be number three. Okay, number 27? Anyway, just like I say, think of KRVM. We are a community-run station. We are owned by the 4J School District. And we rely on funding from our listeners. Yes. Let's play some music. We're gonna go to Louisiana. And we're gonna start with Larry Garner doing High on Music. Had to be the pleasure of meeting Larry Garner when he came out here for the Eugene celebration. The man is a gentleman. He is a real gentleman. Larry Garner, High on Music on 91.9 KRVM.

0: afternoon. Cloudy in the morning, rainy in the afternoon. 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
1: 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Here's Irma Thomas with Nora Jones doing Thinking About You on Breakfast with the Blues.

0: Kenny Neal on 91.9 KRVM doing Hoodoo Moon. I'd like to take this opportunity to tell you about a show that we have here on KRVM. Sunday Swing Shift takes place this evening at 7 o'clock. 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
0: We're going to go local and regional, and we're going to start with Curtis Salgado doing My Girlfriend from his latest album, Legacy Rewind, live in 25. My Girlfriend on Breakfast with the Blues.

girlfriend right now.

0: Ray Gordon on 91.9 KRVM doing Someday is Too Late. We also heard from Lisa Mann doing The Blues is My Medicine. We started set off with Curtis Salgado doing My Girlfriend. I'd like to take this opportunity to thank some of our great listener members, people like Jen Champion of Eugene, Sean Roloff of Milton Freewater. Yes, that is a town in Oregon. A big thanks to Dimitri and Claudia Leontis of Eugene and to John Bassinet of Kettle Falls, Washington. A very sincere thank you for supporting KRVM Breakfast with the Blues and all of the great shows that we have here on KRVM. 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
0: 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King, but it's kind of unusual in that B.B. King is playing with Cyndi Lauper, U2, and Tracy Chapman. So let's give a listen to Cyndi Lauper and B.B. 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

0: B.B. King, Tracy Chapman, The Thrill Is Gone on 91.9 KRVM. We also heard from with B.B. with YouTube doing When Love Comes to Town. And we started set off with Cyndi Lauper with B.B. King doing Early in the Morning. The nonprofit Beyond Toxics provides leadership to build a community-driven environmental justice movement in Oregon. 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
1: 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If you...

the Derek Trucks Band, featuring Susan Tedeschi on vocals doing Baby, You're Right. We also heard from Robin Rogers doing Nobody Stays. We started set off with Jennifer Magnus doing

She has a new album coming out in August, and they are dropping singles, you know, it just to, so we have to download them and burn them to a CD or you know, they don't make it easy. Because, you know, I mean, I'm going to play Danielle Nicole. I think she is the best female singer, current female singer going on. And she was voted that by the Blues Association. I'm not sure what the title is, but it's the kind of like the blues royalty. And they gave out the honor that she is the... just a fine blues singer, and she plays bass, and she plays a great bass, and I've seen her play at least a half a dozen times, and it's always a good show, because she can play, and that's all that counts. So let's give a listen. This is from the new album Fireflies. The tune is called Gaslight, and this is Danielle Nicole on 91.9 KRVM.

John Primer. Ah, he got me. John Primer on 91.9 KRVM from his album Tribute to Teresa's Lounge doing Blues Survivalist. Here is Ethan Askey in the Elevators from his new album Outside the Lines doing Purpose on Breakfast with the Blues.

0: Chris O'Leary from his new album, Blue Collar, doing one more cup of coffee. A side note on the Ethan Askey and the Elevators tune, along with Ethan was Susie Vinnick and Jared Sowen on the vocals. I like that song. Yeah, that was good stuff. Anyway, like to take this opportunity to tell you about a show that we have here on KRVM, Soundscapes. It's music for the inner and outer space, progressive rock from yesterday, today, and tomorrow. Takes place this evening at 9 o'clock with your host, Hawk Floyd, right here on 91.9 KRVM.
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0: This next set features people coming to town. Yes, how cool is that? We're going to start with Johnny Bergen. And Johnny has Ray Gordon singing with him on this one, but it's Johnny Bergen who has come to town. We also are going to hear from Aki Kumar and Tommy Castro. All three of those coming to town in September. Yeah. Let's get a start. Johnny Bergen featuring Ray Gordon doing Older and Wiser on 91.9 KRVM.

0: Tommy Castro on 91.9 KRVM doing One More Night. We also heard from Aki Kumar doing a harp touch. And we started the set off with Johnny Bergen featuring Ray Gordon on that one doing Older and Wiser. Johnny Bergen and Aki Kumar will be together coming to town. And Tommy Castro will also be coming to town, all of them in September. So it might be something you want to look out for. Like to take this opportunity to thank some of our great listener members, people like Tim and Beth Little of Eugene, Brad and Kimberly Turner of Albany, Michael Reedy of Eugene, and Peter and Mary DiVincenzo of Simi Valley, California. A very sincere thank you for supporting KRVM, Breakfast with the Blues, and all of the great shows that we have here on KRVM. 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
0: The Selfish Set featuring songs I just want to hear. And we're going to start with Samantha Fish doing Down in the Swamp on Breakfast with the Blues.

0: Steve Freund on 91.9 KRVM, Boogie in the Rain. We also heard Roxy Perry doing Midnight Train, and she was on the vocals and harmonica on that one. And we started the set off with Samantha Fish doing Down in the Swamp. 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

0: There's the King of the Blues, B.B. King, to get things underway on this week's Son of Saturday Gold. I'm jiving Johnny Etheridge with you. I've got a couple of hours here of true stuff for true believers. We are going to hitch a ride on the TP, the Texas and Pacific. Here's Lewis Jordan and his Timpani 5 on KRVM.
1: I know you heard of the Chattanooga Choo Choo, the Rock Island, the New York Central, the New Haven and Hartford, the Pennsylvania, the Missouri Pacific, the Southern Pacific, the Northern Pacific is terrific. Oh, but Jack, you heard of

KRVM. Son of Saturday Gold. I've got one from the saxophone player in Little Richard's band, The Upsetters. This is Grady Gaines and his Texas Upsetters with the GG Shuffle.

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Doo-woppin' on Son of Saturday Gold. There's the Five Satins on KRVM with a tune called Oh Happy Day. I'm jiving Johnny Etheridge with you. I've got one here from Aaron Neville. He is doing his version of a song originally done by the original Drifters.

Two from the Drifters on KRVM. The original Drifters featuring Clyde McFadder did Let the Boogie Woogie Roll. And then a later lineup of Drifters, I think of them as Drifters 2.0, did On Broadway. Rudy Lewis was the lead vocalist on that one. Now here's the Shells on KRVM.

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2: Back in 1954, the Medallions were singing about the car of the future when they recorded Buick 59. Son of Saturday Gold on KRVM. I'm Jivin' Johnny Etheridge with you. I've got motivating music. Here's a tune from a Eugene, Oregon rockabilly by the name of Leon Smith. It memorializes a drag race out on the old airport road. It's called Little 40 Ford.

back in town, I saw a Cadillac sign say, no money down. So I eased on my brakes, and I pulled in the drive, gunned my motor twice, then I walked inside. Dealer came to me, said, trade in your Ford, and I'll put you in a car that'll eat up the road. Just tell me what you want, and then sign that line, and I'll have it brought down to you in an hour's time. I'm gonna get me a car.

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I want shortwave radio. I want TV and a phone. 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
4: 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Here's weather for Oak Ridge. Sunny today with a high of 86. Mostly cloudy tonight and tomorrow. Tonight's low 61. Tomorrow's high 86. On the Oregon coast, mostly sunny today with a high of 69. Increasing clouds tonight with a low of 52. Mostly cloudy tomorrow with a high of 69. Weather for Eugene, Springfield, and vicinity. Sunny today with a high of 89. Mostly cloudy tonight with a low of 57. Partly sunny tomorrow with a high of 89. That's weather from 91.9 KRVM.

Rare Rockabilly on KRVM. That is Janis Martin doing Drugstore Rock and Roll. On Son of Saturday Gold, here's a brother-sister act, Larry and Lori, the Collins Kids.

0: Thank you. Thank you very much.
1: There's a couple from the King on KRVM. On Son of Saturday Gold, here's Gene Vincent and his Blue Caps.

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1: There is Sir Douglas, Doug Somm, and the Last Wheel Texas Blues Band doing I'm a Fool to Care. True stuff for true believers on Son of Saturday Gold. I'm Jivin' Johnny Etheridge with you. There's Joe Morris and his band on KRVM. It's called The Weasel Walk.

Gonna enter into holy deadlock, wedlock. There's Mr. Personality, Lloyd Price. This is KRVM. I've got one for you now from Ruth Brown.

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0: Killer rock and roll on KRVM. There is Jerry Lee Lewis. Son of Saturday Gold, I'm jiving Johnny Etheridge with you.
1: My name is Jerry Lee Lewis, and thank you. I want to introduce to you, I would say, without a shadow of a doubt in my mind, one of the greatest kings of rock and roll, Mr. Ronnie Hawkins. 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

The profundity of the lyrics. That's the Rivingtons on KRVM. Son of Saturday Gold, I'm Jivin' Johnny with you. Here's Rare Doo-Wop from the Classmates.

get your kicks in Mexico. Come with me, baby. Come with me. Come with me, yeah. Crazy.

Down in Mexico and Poison Ivy, couple there for you from the Coasters on KRVM. On Son of Saturday Gold, here's the Skyliners.

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4: 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Here's weather for Oak Ridge. Sunny today with a high of 86. Mostly cloudy tonight and tomorrow. Tonight's low 61, tomorrow's high 86. On the Oregon coast, mostly sunny today with a high of 69. Increasing clouds tonight with a low of 52. Mostly cloudy tomorrow with a high of 69. Weather for Eugene, Springfield, and vicinity. Sunny today with a high of 89. Mostly cloudy tonight with a low of 57. Partly sunny tomorrow with a high of 89. That's weather from 91.9 KRVM.

There's Johnny Otis featuring Marie Adams here on Son of Saturday Gold on KRVM. Now here comes Jimmy Reed.

I love you, baby, and good lover. There's two from Jimmy Reed here on Son of Saturday Gold. On KRVM, every week at this time, couple of hours of true stuff for true believers. I've got one here from Bobby Charles. It's a classic original by him, in which he explains the difference between crocodiles and alligators. A crocodile will see you after a while. An alligator will see you later.

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The function is at the junction. There is Motown's Shorty Long here on KRVM. Getting things underway on Soul City. Couple of hours here of soul, Motown, rhythm and blues and funk. Sweet soul music on the radio. I'm Jivin' Johnny Etheridge here with you with this from Stevie Wonder.

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We heard them doing The Day You Take One, and then their version of a Mary Wells hit. What's easy for two is hard for one. Now here's Mary Wells on KRVM.

The one who really loves you, and My Guy, too, from Mary Wells on KRVM. Now here's Marvin Gaye and Tammy Terrell on Soul City.

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That's the man, Bobby Blue Bland on KRVM. On Soul City, Jive and Johnny Etheridge here with you. Here's Gwen McCrae with her version of a Bobby Bland hit.

Oh, it's funky now, all right. There's a couple there for you from James Brown on KRVM. Now here's Nashville Soul. This is the original version of a tune that later became a hit for Johnny Paycheck. Here is Freddie North.

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There is James Carr here on KRVM. Soul City. I'm Jivin' John putting the records on. And here's a record from Brooke Benton.

We heard the Drifters featuring Benny King doing Lonely Winds, and then Benny King solo doing I Who Have Nothing. Soul City on KRVM. We've got a groovy situation here. This is Gene Shepard.

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4: 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Here's weather for Oak Ridge. Sunny today with a high of 86. Mostly cloudy tonight and tomorrow. Tonight's low 61. Tomorrow's high 86. On the Oregon coast, mostly sunny today with a high of 69. Increasing clouds tonight with a low of 52. Mostly cloudy tomorrow with a high of 69. Weather for Eugene, Springfield, and vicinity. Sunny today with a high of 89. Mostly cloudy tonight with a low of 57. Partly sunny tomorrow with a high of 89. That's weather from 91.9 KRVM.

There is D.D. Warwick on KRVM. She enjoyed a considerable amount of success, but not as much as her older sister. Here is Dionne Warwick on Soul City.

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There's Sly and the Family Stone on KRVM. Soul City, I'm Jivin' Johnny with you. We are going to get right down to it with the Delphonics.

You and me and Dr. Feelgood, couple there for you from Lady Soul. There is Aretha Franklin on KRVM. On Soul City, here's Bill Withers.

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0: I Can't Help Myself, also known as Sugar Pie Honey Bunch, the Four Tops on KRVM. I'm Jivin' Johnny with you. I've got live Motown on stage with Smokey Robinson and company.
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The original Tainted Love from Gloria Jones on Soul City. Jive and Johnny with you on KRVM. Here is Arthur Alexander.

We heard Living a Little, Laughing a Little, and then Rubber Band Man, too, from the Spinners on KRVM, Soul City. 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
4: 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Here's weather for Oak Ridge. Sunny today with a high of 86. Mostly cloudy tonight and tomorrow. Tonight's low 61. Tomorrow's high 86. On the Oregon coast, mostly sunny today with a high of 69. Increasing clouds tonight with a low of 52. Mostly cloudy tomorrow with a high of 69. Weather for Eugene, Springfield, and vicinity. Sunny today with a high of 89. Mostly cloudy tonight with a low of 57. Partly sunny tomorrow with a high of 89. That's weather from 91.9 KRVM.

There's a couple of hits recorded more than a dozen years apart. Gladys Knight and the Pips, Every Beat of My Heart. And then The Best Thing That Ever Happened to Me. Soul City, sweet soul music on the radio every week at this time. Here's the Staple Singers.

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My name is Andy, and this is Women in Music, and I have the latest from Nicole Atkins, When the Night Falls. 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

0: 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That one came out in 2008. That was, she had a stroke in 2020, so her ability to play guitar, unfortunately, she's no longer able to do that. But she still tours, and she's still able to get out there and sing. And if you do love Rock and Roll Hall of Fame is going to be exactly what you're going to want Monday nights at 9 with Jimmy C. It's a musical tour through the Rock and Roll Hall of Fame. Gives you all kinds of great performers, the really ones that they highlight. He talks about and plays like writers, producers, all of it. 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
0: Well, she calls herself Meek. This song is fabulous. That's exactly how you're going to feel when you're listening to it. 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

0: 91.9 KRVM. That's Icelandic singer Leve and her song Lover Girl from her album called A Matter of Time. We'd like to say thank you to Rick and Libby Hitzig of Dorina, Oregon, and Phil Wassley at Wassley Law Office in Eugene. Thank you both so much for, you know, helping us out here. And we've got our member drive coming up next week, so be prepared for that. And we just, you know, we can't thank you guys enough because we've lost a lot of funding. So without support from listeners, we wouldn't be able to be here. So thanks.
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0: Brandi Carlile, we got a new one from her. It's called Life on the Run. It's on Women in Music from 91.9 KRVM.

0: 91.9 KRVM. She calls herself Irma. That's her song, Black Sun. She hails from France. You know, it's hot, in case you haven't figured it out, and we're going to have some days where it's going to be even hotter. So the Humane Society, Greenhill Humane Society, has some tips for keeping your pets safe from heat stroke this summer. You know, you got to keep animals inside, limit their exercise during the hottest parts of the day, make sure, you know, they've got access to nice, cool water and shade, and please, for the love of all things, do not leave your pet in a parked car when it is hot. You know, and the other thing is, you might not know that, but when it gets to be certain temperature, you don't want to walk your dogs on the pavement. It can actually, you know, burn their paws. So what I do is I just put my foot on it. If it's too hot for my foot, it's probably, you know, too hot for my dog. So, you know, just things to be aware of. So, you know, if you fear your pet has heat stroke symptoms or burn paws, make sure you consult your veterinarian right away. If you want more tips on this, it can be found at krvm.org under the What's Happening tab.
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0: Got brand new music now from Grace Potter. First, I want to give you the weather for Oak Ridge. Mostly sunny today, high of 87, mostly cloudy tonight, overnight low of 63. Decreasing clouds tonight and going to get up to about 88 in Oak Ridge tomorrow. For the coast, mostly sunny, breezy, 69 for a high. Increasing clouds, breezy, overnight low of 53, and then mostly cloudy tomorrow with a high of 70. Now, for the Eugene-Springfield area, it's mostly sunny today, going to get up to about 90, mostly cloudy tonight. And getting down to about 59 and then mostly cloudy, but it's going to be 92 tomorrow. 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
0: Did you know that Bruce Willis and Demi Moore's daughters, well, one of them, is a singer and quite a good one. Here's the latest one from her. It's called Honey Eye on 91.9 KRVM. 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You were.

0: 91.9 KRVM, Carol King's So Far Away. 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
0: 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Stockwell. It's called When You Know. Keeping the V in variety. 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
0: KRVM weather for Oak Ridge, mostly cloudy tonight, overnight low of 63, decreasing clouds, and then 88 for a high tomorrow. Over on the coast, increasing clouds tonight, breezy, high of 53, mostly cloudy tomorrow, high of 70. For the Eugene Springfield area, we do have some clouds moving in, getting down to 59, and then clouds tomorrow as well, but a high of 92, so chances are it's going to be a bit muggy. We do have 87 right now, and, you know, Bonnie Tyler passed away a couple weeks ago, so I wanted to kind of honor her with this one song that she did hear from the movie Footloose called Holding Out for a Hero. You've been listening to Women in Music from 91.9 KRVM and Shaka Majors with Roots and Branches. It's coming up next.